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to a higher understanding of why humans choose war over love. 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

or even fighting anymore at all. 'Cause it, this thing we call life and living, will all be over.